Hi everyone, this is Sammy here from Another Dimension. We're happy to share this podcast with you. We hope you'll enjoy the transmission from Secret Society on Tournée Générale Color Toi.

devastation, please. 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

0: This is Rio de Janeiro, and you forget about my name. I just know I should never have arrived here. It is whatever you heard and more. It is when too much is not enough. When you lose your mind in the heat of this city, in the heat of love.
1: As we

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1: 좀프 컬처 fallen, we wait. 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I carry myself.

0: Chiesa.
1: We is the original Dan Valdan. We is the original Dan Valdan.

0: 2 pounds. 3 for the 1 pounds. 3 pounds. 3 for the 1 pounds. 3 pounds. 3 for the 1 pounds. 3 pounds.
1: Brooklyn Maputo.

in what? You certainly didn't think you were going to live forever. And Roger Daltrey says, I'm going to die before I get old. Well, you know, I'm going to die, so fuck it. Might as well enjoy myself while I'm fucking here.

0: touch the place that you go to in music and you not love the Android game?
1: No.
0: So it was necessary?
1: I think so. Because how can you know how to play three-dimensional unless you go in there? You know, most people paint like this, or black and white, or, you know, now they have digital and they surround around, you know. So you have to go through it to get to it.

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0: Thank you so much. This is a really big deal for us to be back here. We've played Montreux before. I'm trying to think whether it's one time or two times. Is it two times we've played it? Two. We've played it two times. So there's one show that I remember. I think the one that I remember is the first time we ever played it. And it was a really, really small early gig for us. And I remember just at the time just being like, this is the most terrifying thing I've ever done. And everyone said to me, this show is a really big deal. They're a very arty crowd. It matters. Your performance really matters. And it was a really beautiful evening. And it's one of the shows that kind of is burnt into my memory in a good way, in the best way. And it means a lot to be back with a bigger crowd. And with this, I mean, I've just never played a show like this. What is going on? So this next song is a fairly emotional one. Well, they all are, really, but this one in particular. This is Hell to the Liars.
1: Couleur 3.

0: Wait, before we do this, my voice just needs a bit of water. Hold on.
1: This is just the ambiance.
0: Ambiance always leads to a song pretty quickly with London Grammar. Okay, you're really going to have to help me with this one. This song is called Strong.

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I want you to hold their hand. You've been amazing. Thank you.

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Keep going. Turn to your left. Backwards.

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Thursday night to the club, Friday night didn't want to go, then my friend Michelle called me on the phone and so I went to the club. Saturday night to the club, Sunday

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Thursday night to the club, Friday night didn't wanna go, then my friend Michelle called me on the phone and so I went to the club. Monday night to the club, Tuesday night to the club, Wednesday night, what a headache, but I went to the club. Thursday night to the club, Friday night didn't wanna go, then my friend Michelle called me on the phone and so I went to the club. Saturday night to the club, Sunday.

Anna, give it, give it, give it, give it, give it, give it, give it, give it, give it, give it, give it, give it, give it, give it, give it, give it, give it, give it, give it, give it, give it, give it, give it, give it, give it, give it, give it, give it, give it, give it, give it, give it, give it, give it, give it, give it, give it, give it, give it, give it, give it, give it, give it, give it, give it, give it, give it, give it, give it, give it, give it, give it, give it, give it, give it, give it, give it, give it, give it, give it, give it, give it, give it, give it, give it, give it, give it, give it, give it, give it, give it, give it, give it, give it, give it, give it, give it, give it, give it, give it, give it, give it, give it, give it, give it, give it, give it, give it, give it, give it, give it, give it, give it, give it, give it, give it, give it, give it, give it, give it, give it, give it, give it, give it, give it, give it, give it, give it, give it, give it, give it, give it, give it, give it, give it, give it, give it, give it, give it, give it, give it, give it, give it, give it, give it

So what if it's the end? 'Cause we are hand in hand. So what if it's the end? 'Cause we are.